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Chest pain, 21 West 9th Street. Tower 2. Chest pain, 21 West 9th Street. Between Peach Street and State Street, East 9th Street.

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1: 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Apartment 814, 25-year-old female with chest pain. 26. 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
3: 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Over a 77-year-old female, prior fall, altered.
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1: 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ALS 1 overdose. 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

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Engine 13. Difficulty breathing. 1135 Hay Street. Between Brandeis Street and Pennsylvania Avenue.

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0: Okay, we're going to be in service with a system that runs out with her electronic toothbrush that was stuck under the cabinet. That was what the sound was she was hearing. We'll be in service.
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ALS Party 1 for a single mode episode, 5019 Jordan Road, Tiffany Hall. Brookside, Echo 2, EMS response, ALS Party 1 for a single mode episode, 5019 Jordan Road, Hesse Apparent, Tiffany Hall.

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1: Number 2, 5019 Jordan Road, Princeton Baron Tiffany Hall. 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Syncopal episode, not alert.

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Hey, that's pretty well for a single episode. 5019 Jordan Road, Prince St. Baron, Tiffany Hall, patients can be outside.

247-5019 Jordan Road, Penn State, Barron. 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Timothy Tiffany Hall, patient's going to be outside of the building. 18-year-old female, table episode 9 alert.

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0: Edinburgh, appraisal, medic 2, EMS, ALS Pride 1 for fall, 203 Dungeon Road, Army 4, Edinburgh, Greensville, medic 2, EMS, ALS 1 for fall, 203 Dungeon Road, Apartment 4.
1: 23 London Terrace.
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2: Okay.

Lake City Bridge is on Wiscotty 110, UMass Payless 2 for fall, 28 Julie Drive. Lake City First Respond, West County 110, EMS PLS 2 for fall, 28 Julia Drive. Medic 2, 203 Dundon Road, Hillcrest Drive, Lakeland Drive, across street. You're going to apartment 4, 81-year-old female, Val, altered.

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0: Okay, 110 responder.

Westman at 110-28 Julia Drive, West Lake Road, here across streets. 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College requested all the times.

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1: Two zero three Dundon Road, Hillcrest Drive, Dunlinford Avenue, Cross Street. 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

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Hey, also in the faulty breathing. One 1948 downstairs apartment, east side door. 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
0: 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Is a hospice patient. They are on their way also.
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West Lake, 925 MP18, ALS 1, difficulty breathing, 3046 Haas Avenue.

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ALS 1 outpatient. 943, excuse 3. Apartment number 1, 5. 05 months old, female. 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

0: 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From 1153. 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

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GLS Priority 2 for a fall. Grandview Manor, 4210 Davidson Avenue, apartment 509, responding for a 79-year-old male, possible left assist. 527.

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Pregnancy, birth, 531 East 23rd Street. 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Pregnancy, birth, 531 East 23rd Street, between Ash Street and Wallace Street.

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0: West Ridge, 924 MP, 18 EMS, ALS Priority 1, chest pain, 4855 West Ridge Road, St. Mary's at Asbury Ridge. West Ridge, 924 MP, 18 EMS, ALS Priority 1 for chest pain, St. Mary's at Asbury Ridge, 4855 West Ridge Road.
1: 18.

0: 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ALS Priority 1 for Jeff Spain, St. Mary's at Asbury Ridge, 855 Westridge Road. Carlton Court and Asbury Road are your cross streets. You're going to carriage home number 11 for an 88-year-old male, Jeff Spain.
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ALS 31 for chest pain, Rickford Arms, 515 State Street. Maybe apartment 311. One 03 responding for a 41-year-old female, 728.

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UC 1006, you're responding. Yale is 31 for a CBA. Dark side of Glenwood, 41 West Gore Road. You're responding for a 84-year-old male. 742.

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0: 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Zimmerly and Zook Road are your cross streets. 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

attention to all houses. Atkins Street is shut down from Elm to Payne Avenue for street paving. Attention to all houses. Atkins Street will be shut down from Elm Court to Payne Avenue for street paving.

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0: 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Brookside with Echo 2 ALS Priority 1 difficulty breathing, 3415 Dines.
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1: 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For a 5-year-old male fall victim with a head injury in and out of consciousness.
3: Station Ohio's is the 400 block of West 17th Street is closed. West 17th between Chestnut and Walnut closed for street repair.
1: Copy 387, Linwood 2, Sherwood, your cross streets, apartment number 1, for a 5-year-old male fall with a head injury in and out of consciousness.

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Outside fire. East 37th Street at Wayne Street. Engine 13. Outside fire. East 37th Street at Wayne Street.

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1: Mr. Kubitz sends his love and then he misses you. And that was a 10-minute conversation I couldn't run away from.
0: I appreciate that. I can only imagine how terrible that conversation was.
1: He also says, I'm Ryan.
2: Gerard, what's kind of EMS?
3: 37's out of him.
4: 387.
0: Copy. Yeah, I still see him out there driving around.
1: I did tell him there might be a full-time opening for custodian again.
2: Gerard, Wisconsin, 112 EMS, ALS 1, difficulty breathing, Battles Village, 203 East Main. Gerard, Wisconsin, 112 EMS, ALS 1, difficulty breathing. Battles Village, 203 East Main, apartment 208.
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0: Or
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2: 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Fall victim, 2313 East 26th Street. Engine 13. Fall victim, 2313 East 26th Street, between McClellan Avenue and Harrison Street.

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106, you're responding. LS Party 1 for chest pain, the Bayview Center, 100 Peachtree, 4th floor, room 3 east. You're responding for a 68-year-old male, 1212.

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0: 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Continuous or multiple seizures. 4133 Longview Avenue. Between East 42nd Street and East 41st Street.
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2: Engine 13 responding to ALS Priority 1 for a seizure. Cross reads East 42 and East 41. 21-year-old male fell down the stairs due to a seizure and hit his head.

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EC-190, you're responding. 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

105, you're responding. We lost priority 2 ill patient, Sarah Reed, 227 West 22. Patient will be in room 208, second floor in the Pines. We're responding for a 77-year-old male, 1325.

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0: McCain, first response, medic 2, Perry Highway, BLS squad to assist EMS, ALS 1, abdominal pain, 4051 Greenlee Road, Ray Benders, Southwoods Golf Course. 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McCain, first respond, medic 2, Perry Highway, BLS transportable EMS, ALS 1, abdominal pain, 4051 Greenlee Road, Ray Benders, Southwoods Golf Course in the parking lot.
1: Medic 2.
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1: MP18 EMS response, ALF31 stroke, St. Mary's at Asbury Ridge, 4855 West Ridge Road. MP18 EMS response, ALF31 stroke, St. Mary's, 4855 West Ridge.
0: 18 to the route.
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1: 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Going to Unit Delta, room 1153 for 79-year-old male with a possible stroke.

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0: Say 101, you're responding. ALS Brady 2 for no patient. Sarah Reed, 227 West 22. A patient will be in room 226. I believe that's going to be in the Pines. Responding for an 83-year-old female. 1408.
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0: 24 Westridge first respond, EMS response, ALS 31 chest pain, 7214 Grub Road, Whispering Woods Golf Club. MP14 924 Westridge, EMS response, ALS 31 chest pain, 7214 Grub, Whispering Woods.
1: 14.
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0: 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ALS 31 chest pain, Whispering Woods Golf Club, 7214 Grub Road, cross street of Stonebridge Drive. 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
2: We're back in the district. 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
2: 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We're going to be slightly delayed response, but we will be over there very quickly.

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0: 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Go to the Dollar General Mill to Billings or Cross Streets. Inside the store, 47-year-old male fall with a head injury, difficulty breathing. 927 is going to be your ALS coming in there.
1: Copy. 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
0: Air County 927. And yeah, we'll get him to jump over, though.
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0: 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It's going to be the far back corner of the course. We're going to get him loaded up in a cart and brought out to you.
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0: EC 107, you're responding. BLS Party 1 for a fall. Sarah Reed, 227 West 22, used at Myrtle Street entrance. You're responding for a 30-year-old male. Probably come with a head injury, 1420.

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0: 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We're to set up a rendezvous on 99. 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
0: Did you meet up with the one employee who was going to guide you guys back on the path to bring the truck back here? 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
2: I talked to the U.S. Customs. 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
1: Engine 8 responding, Reed and Ash Street, Warrior Cross Street, fellow to the first floor, called in by NFG, 54-year-old female there, possible sickness from CO, alarm is going off.
0: Hey, copy.

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0: going to the Votech School, Flower to Robinson or your cross streets. In front of the building, 17-year-old female, not conscious and breathing.
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Okay, commercial fire alarm. 4548 Hammock Drive. 923924 West Ridge Free. Commercial fire alarm. 4548 Hammock. 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
0: 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Nothing visible from the exterior will be investigated. 923 Watt Command.

0: 923 on scene with command. 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Large complex. Nothing visible investigating. We got an update, 24923. I talked with key holder. He stated that there is a Riley, one of the employees there, on scene to meet with you. They did silence the alarm. They think it's coming from the sprinkler room. Eric is en route.
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0: MP18, ALS1, ill patient, Westlake Woods Assisted Living, 3302 Westlake Road, MP18, ALS Priority 1, ill patient, Westlake Woods, 3302 Westlake Road, room 132.
1: Eighteen.
0: 18L and 3302 Westlake Road between Fieldstone Way and Bayer Drive. I'm going to go into the dining room for an 83-year-old male, altered LSA.

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0: Franklin Township, Edinburgh, Medic 2, stat on standby, ALS 1 vehicle accident rollover, 10916 Route 98, Franklin Township, Edinburgh, Medic 2, ALS 1, stat on standby, ALS 1 vehicle accident rollover, area of 10916 Route 98, 98 and Crane Road, all operations west, fire attack 1.
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1: Adam Road 2 calls, first call, rescue to assist. Franklin Township vehicle accident, rollover 98 in Crane. Second call, vehicle fire, tractor trailer, brake smoking. I-79 northbound at Route 6. Adam Road 2 calls. Rescue goes with Franklin Township on a rollover 98 in Crane. Second call, vehicle accident, semi with brake smoking. I-79 northbound at exit 166.
0: One male occupant in car, minor injuries.
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1: 934, going to Route 98.
2: 384, Operations West, TAC 1. Edinburgh vehicle, correction, semi-fire, I-79 northbound, at exit 166.

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1: Go ahead.
0: We're going to need 384. Can we divert them to that vehicle fire?
1: I believe you can divert them.
0: County, do you copy? Send 384 to that vehicle fire.
2: Yeah, that's affirmative. Okay, 384, we're going to take the vehicle fire to West TAC 2.
3: County 382 is responding to the semi fire.
4: 7202, come up here and park on the roll.
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2: Copy 382, I-79 northbound at exit 166. You're looking for a blue Peterbilt, brake smoking, and they're releasing 384 from the crash. They're going to that as well. We're going to use West TAC 2, West Fire TAC 2 for operations.
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4: 37, the vehicle's going to be right there in front of you.
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0: 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Very good. 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
1: Alright, a vehicle, looks like a semi on the off ramp at the 166. Was not blue though. If you can get a hold of 384 and see if they can investigate that.
2: Copy. Caller said blue and black Peterbilt. Okay, 384, are you on TAC 2?
6: Yeah, we're on TAC 2. We just got on scene on the accident.
2: Copy, I thought you guys copied. You were released for that to go to the semi-fire.
6: Yeah, we did not hear that.

0: 7202, are you clear for me to send?
1: 384 out, per 382. If you guys could check the northbound off-ramp from 79 to Route 6, northbound off-ramp, or a semi that's up there, I'll see if that's it. We're looking for a blue and black Peterbilt.
2: Springfield, West County 110, EMS.
0: Yeah, guys, nothing.
3: Copy that, we're clearing the rack on there now.
2: Springfield, West County 110, ALS 1, location 14018 Ridge Road.
1: Springfield, first respond, West County 110, ALS 1, location 14018 Ridge Road.
0: Sending southbound.
4: 110 responding.
5: County from 601.
2: 14018 Ridge Road, between Huntley Road and Westlake Road. 57-year-old male, hill patient.
3: 601, 382.
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5: The ones at the off-ramp, the 166 with a blue Peterbilt with nothing showing, and I don't even see a driver with it.
1: Copy, 601 on scene at the northbound off-ramp with a blue Peterbilt, no driver around, nothing visible.
0: Well, the last vehicle's that blue sedan, go ahead and send yours when you're ready.
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1: 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Copy.

0: Heading southbound.
1: Copy it.
2: And 601, we're going to be delayed. Coming southbound on 79, in the construction area.
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1: Copy that. I walked around it. Nobody here. Doesn't appear as though there's anything wrong with the vehicle.
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1: 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ALS 31, grab abdominal pain. 636 East 12. Responding for a 75-year-old female, 1642.
0: Copy, let me know when you're clear to send more my way.
2: What's one responding?
0: I'm now clear after that dark car.
1: EC-120, you're responding. ALS Priority 2 for back pain, 4214 Wagner Avenue. This'll be a phase location. Responding for a 59-year-old male, 1643.
0: Clear now. Sydney South. Copy that.

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1: Roger. I got a couple coming. It'll be a couple of minutes. Clear to send.
0: Copy.
1: Sending north.
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1: 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Hold everybody after that.
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2: Okay, I'm sending 3.

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1: Bob, are you holding now?
2: I have two more coming right now, okay?
1: Copy, let me know when you're clear, then I'll send south.
2: Correction, it will be four.
0: MP14924, EMS response. ALS 31 stroke 2645 West 23. MP14924, EMS response. ALS 31 stroke 2645 West 23rd.
1: Let me know when you're holding.
3: 14.
2: Silver G, last one. All clear. After that.
0: MP14, you're out. ALS 31 stroke 2645 West 23rd, Lowell and Evanston Avenue are your cross streets. 91-year-old male, possible stroke, also having chest pain.
1: Sending southbound.

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2: 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They just want to hold traffic right now.

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2: County Medic 2 in service.
1: 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Going
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2: Bob, go ahead and send them.
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1: All clear, I'll hold
2: anything I got for you.
3: MP 14 on scene.
0: Southbound coming your way.
1: Copy that.

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1: Copy, let me know when you're clear.
0: Tell Ellie to Connie. I got two more coming. We'll get them through. I'll let you know.
2: I'm ready, please, Megan.
3: Go ahead.
4: 382 and quarter 4 will be out of service till further notice on detail.
0: Okay, white G be the last one.
3: What unit was that again?
2: 64.
1: 364. Copy after Hamilton southbound.
3: Copy, thank you.
0: Yes, sir.
5: County, 110 is 540 to Hammett.
4: 110 to Hammett.

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1: All right, Adams. Stacking them up here.

Silver SUV is the last one. Sending north.

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1: 107.
2: 191. Black Honda truck be the end of that group.
0: EC 107 and 191, ALS 1, Abdominal Pain, Columbus Apartment 655 West 16 on the west side.

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0: 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Contra 5, 454-year-old female, 1700.
1: Last vehicle's at 44, then send yours.
2: Copy.

0: like Ford pickup. 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You want me to keep them coming? Yes, and if...
1: Anyone around cut traffic?
2: About 191, 1702.
0: Last one's a dark Ford pickup.

0: How many do you have, Ron?
1: Two right now.
0: I'm still sending south.
1: Yeah, I can see. I'm holding two.
0: Hold everybody, here comes the hook.
2: Hey, County Toes, I'm seeing.
3: Go ahead.
2: I was just letting you know the tow truck is on scene.
3: Copy, tow on scene at 1704.
0: Well, apparently he wasn't ours. Bob, go ahead and send yours when you're ready.
1: He's turning around.
0: Oh, I see that. Very good. Okay, I'm holding everybody.
4: Fourteen trains going to St. Vincent.
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0: 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Motor vehicle versus tree.
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3: 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East 7th Street at Reed Street. 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Difficulty breathing. East 7th Street at Reed Street.
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4: 22, you're responding. ALS 1, correct. ALS 1, outpatient, 312, 312, Illinois Avenue. Responding for, responding for a female patient, 1720.
10: County 479 will be out of service on a detail.
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11: Dispatch, engineer is responding to 7th and Reed for EMS.
7: 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ALS 31, difficulty breathing. 31-year-old female, difficulty breathing and vomiting.
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0: West County 112 EMSA, Ellis Prairie 1 for allergic reaction, Manchester Commons, 6351 Westlake Road. 112 ALS 1 for allergic reaction, Manchester Commons, 6351 Westlake Road. Eagle at the nurse's station.
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0: 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School to Manchester, your cross streets, Eagle Unit, Nurses Station. For a 43-year-old female, allergic reaction to medications.
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0: 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Chest pain, 2013 Poplar Street. Engine 12. Chest pain, 2013 Poplar Street, between West 21st Street and Brown Avenue.
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190 responding with 105, ALS 1, chest pain, 2013 Poplar Street in the first floor, responding for a 48-year-old female, 736.

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I'll be responding Halos 1. Seem to be negative nursing room 2342 for 7373 male, not conscious, just breathing, 1759.

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0: MVP, in the assist of the city, assist staff medevac with patient transport to Hammett, 111 South Nebraska. MP18, patient transport, transport assist staff medevac, 111 South Nebraska.
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1: 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I just got a call from Stat Medevac. They're going to be landing in a few minutes. They need help transporting the patient over to Hammett, and ECI is not available.
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0: 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Birds on the ground. 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
0: 422 is clear.
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0: 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I got one coming out of the ER there, going over to him at ER for trauma. The cardiac monitors, your specialist may have left.

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0: No, 120, that was all pilot in service.
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0: 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Your patient's going to be located in the parking lot. 40-year-old female, fell off her bike. She's going to be wearing a Hello Kitty shirt and black shorts.
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0: We're going to be approaching here. Where would you like us to go?
1: After you pull in the main entrance, take an immediate left, and I'll flag you down. Possible right arm fracture, bruises on both knees, and a little bump on her face.
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1: Well, 91 responding with 124 ALS 1 L patients, Port Access Road, East Bay Drive, time for mail patient, 1927.

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1: 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Confirm ill patient. 1928, APD is going to be on scene.

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0: 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Achilla Drive and Legion Road are your cross streets. Patient's going to be outside on the sidewalk. 55-year-old male fell off his bike.
2: County 14 will handle that. We're at the patient now.
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0: 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We're going to Bayview Breast Care of Hammett, Princeton Hall, your cross streets. 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
1: Ferry Highway, Medic Intercept, Assistant Enbro in Cambridge Springs, SCI Cambridge, 451 Fullerton Avenue. 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